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1: As sete
0: melhores.
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3: 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Taylor Swift.
2: Number
3: 6. Benson Boone. Lola Young.
4: Cause I'm too messy, and then I'm just too unclean. You told me get a job, and you asked where the hell I've been.
2: Number
3: 4. Alex Warren.
2: Number
3: 3. Bruno Mars. Sam Fender and Olivia Dean.
2: Number
3: 1. Sabrina Carpenter.
0: Why you always come running on me?
1: As sete melhores. Jovem Pan.
2: Number
3: 7.

eventually. So if our time is running out, day after day, we'll make the mundane a masterpiece. Oh my, my, oh my, my love, I take one look at you, you're taking me.

0: As sete.
1: As sete.
0: Melhores.
2: Ok.
0: Jovem Pan. Number 7. Alex Warren. Number 6. Huntrex. Sam Fender and Olivia Dean. Number 4. Bruno Mars.
3: I just might.
0: Number 3. Lola Young. Dochi.
4: Anxiety, keep on trying me. I feel it quietly, trying to silence me.
0: Number 1. Sabrina Carpenter.
1: As 7 melhores. Jovem Pan.